You know what's wrong with you, Miss Whoever you are? You're chicken. You've got no guts. You're afraid to stick out your chin and say, okay, life's a fact. People do fall in love. People do belong to each other. Because that's the only chance anybody's got for real happiness. You call yourself a free spirit, a wild thing. And you're terrified somebody's gonna stick you in a cage. Well, baby, you're already in that cage. You built it yourself. And it's not bounded in the west by Tulip, Texas, or in the east by Somaliland. It's wherever you go. Because no matter where you run, you just end up running into yourself.

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But I'm new here. Will you show me around?

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Because suddenly

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I perceived its effects on you.

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It's inevitable that you will meet a failure, or two, or three, or four. At the same time, the art itself, the product of that obsession, that obsessive kind of way of working, is the paradigm for all that is free and spontaneous.

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2: Hey. Straight West Coast style. Peep the script. I bang with the gang that don't need no intro. We run from East Long Beach to West South.

If it ain't chronic, don't blaze it up. And if it ain't a Chevy, don't raise it up. You know we keep it banging, don't fake the funk. So all the real niggas stay gangsted up. We making paper, suckers only claim to touch. By sticking to the script and never changing up. You know we keep it banging, don't fake the funk. Keep it real, motherfucker, stay

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We hopping and dropping, nothing but the gangster shit. 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

that artist is somewhat being forgotten because everybody forgot about the records themselves and was worried about the mixing, and that's more about the ego.

that you want everyone to keep dancing or to keep a continuous stream of love, of sonics running in your area. You don't do it for the who and ah, the show of it. In my opinion, there's a lot of different types of DJs, and I'll get to that too, but

selection process that starts here. Pick out many different things that are natural to you, that are organic to you, that draw you in specifically. And then later, you refine that process.

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If I'm wrong, still feeling my rhythm is gone. Tag along, we got the spray cans, we came up.

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1: Hey, Reggie, wake up.
0: What's up, bro?
1: You were just starting to get good.
0: Oh, yeah? Let's keep it rocking. Yeah.

Good evening. This is Sequence, your mixed music magazine from Vienna, Austria, with me, Christian Davidek, your host. And before I jump into the DJ booth to serve you with a new selection of future classics, I would like to present my very own debut as a musician. Produced in Ibiza, a dude called Christian Davidek has just released the Lily Ann EP. Here is the opener, serving you with one of three genres of dance on the EP. This is a French house disco offering called Silver and Gold. Welcome to the show.

Silver and Gold by a dude called Christian Davidek. This is fresh off my Lily Ann EP, which is available for free on my website, christiandavidek.com. Just jump into the goodie section and hit the button. The Lily Ann EP consists of three tunes, each of a different genre. Here is number two, a collaboration with Theodor Striese, who I consider to be the next Fred again because he's so brilliant, and with one of Austria's finest rappers, who actually quit the game but made a very special comeback. This is the second tune of my brand new record, and this one is called Amazing Blaze featuring Peter.

We are listening through a brand new record entitled The Lily Ann EP, and it is by yours truly. My name is Christian Davidek. I'm stoked to be able to present you my debut as a musician. This has just been released on the Austrian label Jay Ruser Records. The tune you have just witnessed is called Amazing Place, German vocals by Peter, whose music has been on the show before. Not only is he a killer rapper, but also a host of some of the finest UK bass and grime parties here in Vienna. Allow me to serve you with one more track. So we had French house and disco, we had UK garage, and our third genre starts as a house tune, ends kind of as a trance tune. Again, a collaboration of myself, Christian Davidek, with German producer Theodor Striese. This one is called I Bet.

and this was the third tune on my debut, the Lily Ann EP. If you liked what you have heard, this is a free download on Bandcamp. 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Once a month, I like to compile a playlist here on Sequence of rather recent tunes, which I think will stand the test of time. Not only that, already the first tune has another sticker on its sleeve. I just toured through a couple of really good clubs, and almost every DJ played this tune sooner or later in his or her sets. For me, this translates into what one of the summer hits 2026 will be. And this is another Talk to You. Enjoy the mix.

Your Man with the Plan here with Sequence exclusively on Oxygenio every Sunday evening. We are in my mega mix for June, and we just heard Silver Bumper and Specialist Moss with Hyper. Before that, Human Family and Lover, two R's on the end of Lover. Star One, a bootleg, Star One and Cheyenne, See Me Cry. We had Opitan and Pocket with Your World, and at the beginning another, and 54 Ultra with Talk to You. So all of these tracks have been released over the last weeks and month, and they will stand the test of time. That's the concept of the mega mix here on Sequence, continuing now with Techno by DJ Minx and Anja Schneider. This is Dirty Hands.

This is Sequence. My name is Christian Davidek. I'm in the mix with my mega mix. All the contemporary stuff that will stand the test of time. Will Clark from Australia, Stay Hot. Before that, Reggie and David Keenan with El Paso. It was the Duvel 19 remix. And if you Shazam'd that one before, I'm sure on your display it said Disclosure. Sun Comes Up, Tremendous, as well as East Town and Prime. Couple more to go, giving you another insight as we go deeper into the mix. Enjoy the vibrations here

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1: Fuck's sake.
0: And I've just left my shopping with a geezer behind the till. And I've just checked my Santander, why the fuck does it say nil? I'm looking through my transactions, it's at 15 quid on the taxi. Now all I wanna do is listen to Lewis Capaldi.

That's the last one for tonight by Thomas Garcia and his take on Macarena called La Sirena, which is doing well on the dance floors. Thomas Garcia is a producer from LA. Before that, Ellis Google with a new version of Riten's Rinse and Repeat. We had Venby with Not My Day, and that's it for tonight. That's it for Sequence and for me, Christian Davidek. Another reminder, my new EP is a free download. It's called the Lily Ann EP. All you have to do is go to my website, christiandavidek.com, and go to the goodies section, hit the button, and there it is for you. So, talk to you soon. Stay fresh. Bye-bye.